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Today, sunshine with a high of 26, feeling like 31. Tonight, mainly cloudy with a chance of showers and the risk of a thunderstorm with a low of 17. Tomorrow, a mix of sun and cloud with a chance of showers and possible thunderstorm with a high of 26. And Tuesday, sunny with a high of 25.

Today, sunshine with a high of 26, feeling like 31. Tonight, mainly cloudy with a chance of showers and the risk of a thunderstorm with a low of 17. Tomorrow, a mix of sun and cloud with a chance of showers and possible thunderstorm with a high of 26. And Tuesday, sunny with a high of 25.

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2: It's 7 o'clock. Good morning. I'm Jill Charlebois. British Columbia has declared a province-wide state of emergency after wildfires have caused thousands of people to be evacuated from their homes in the Okanagan Valley. All 12,000 residents of the District of Summerlin were given the evacuation order late last night, and nearly 22,000 people are under evacuation orders across BC. The fire threatening Summerlin is a 50-square-kilometer blaze known as the Bald Range Fire. The province of Quebec says that even if the federal government lifts a ban on U.S.-made beer and liquor, it may not follow suit. The office of Premier Christine Fréchette released a statement that said that Quebec would particularly not want to lift such a ban until there's an agreement in place that serves the interests of its people. When the American government announced 50% tariffs on Canadian goods last month, which covered wine, hockey sticks, and cement, U.S. President Donald Trump had cited Quebec's booze ban. Fréchette's office responded saying that the measure would remain in effect as long as the U.S. maintained what it calls unjustified tariffs. A Porter Airlines flight from Victoria to Toronto had to be canceled after a 6-year-old passenger refused to buckle their seatbelt. The flight, which was scheduled to land at Toronto Pearson Airport Thursday evening, had apparently left the gate and was taxiing for takeoff when the child unbuckled their belt and stood up on their seat. The time required to bridge the aircraft, deplane the child and their parent, and retrieve their luggage caused the flight to be so delayed that it instead had to be canceled. It did end up departing Victoria the next day. In sports, Nathan Lucas hit a 2-run homer in the 11th inning to lead the Blue Jays to a 7-5 win over the Phillies. Starter Max Scherzer also moved into 10th place all-time for strikeouts after allowing just 2 runs on 5 hits with 4 strikeouts yesterday. BC Lions quarterback Nathan Rourke passed for 370 yards in his return to the lineup after a shoulder injury, leading the Lions to a 27-24 win over the Hamilton Tiger Cats. Earlier on, Davis Alexander threw 4 touchdown passes for the Alouettes in their 48-30 win over the visiting Elks. In women's pro baseball, the San Francisco Firebells got some revenge with a 10-3 win over the Los Angeles Queens last night. Earlier on, the Boston Hunters earned their first ever win with a 9-6 victory over the New York Heights. Abbotsford's Rain Padgham gave up 6 runs on 8 hits and struck out 3 in 4 innings pitched for Boston. The two teams meet again this evening. In Northern Super League soccer, the Calgary Wild rallied to beat Vancouver 3-2 for their first win of the season. That's a look at news and sports. The weather's next.
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2: Today, sunshine with a high of 26, feeling like 31. Tonight, mainly cloudy with a chance of showers and the risk of a thunderstorm with a low of 17. Tomorrow, a mix of sun and cloud with a chance of showers and possible thunderstorm with a high of 26. And Tuesday, sunny with a high of 25.
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4: Today, sunshine with a high of 26, feeling like 31. Tonight, mainly cloudy with a chance of showers and the risk of a thunderstorm with a low of 17. Tomorrow, a mix of sun and cloud with a chance of showers and possible thunderstorm with a high of 26. And Tuesday, sunny with a high of 25.

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3: It's 8 o'clock. Good morning. I'm Jill Charlebois. British Columbia has declared a province-wide state of emergency after wildfires have caused thousands of people to be evacuated from their homes in the Okanagan Valley. All 12,000 residents of the District of Summerlin were given the evacuation order late last night, and nearly 22,000 people are under evacuation orders across BC. The fire threatening Summerlin is a 50-square-kilometer blaze known as the Bald Range Fire. A Porter Airlines flight from Victoria to Toronto had to be canceled after a 6-year-old passenger refused to buckle their seatbelt. The flight, which was scheduled to land at Toronto Pearson Airport Thursday evening, had apparently left the gate and was taxiing for takeoff when the child unbuckled their belt and stood up on their seat. The time required to bridge the aircraft, deplane the child and their parent, and retrieve their luggage caused the flight to be so delayed that it instead had to be canceled. It did end up departing Victoria the next day. Ford has issued two recalls for more than 20,000 vehicles in Canada over two separate issues. The latest recall was issued for the 2023 and 2024 Mustang Mach-E, which says that both the left and right rear quarter glass window trims may not have been properly secured. The second recall notice was for some models of the F-150 and 250 Super Duty, which may have software issues affecting their rear cameras. The notice is for F-150 models manufactured from 2021 to 2023 and F-250 Super Duty models that were made between 2023 and 2026. In sports, Nathan Lucas hit a 2-run homer in the 11th inning to lead the Blue Jays to a 7-5 win over the Phillies. Starter Max Scherzer also moved into 10th place all-time for strikeouts after allowing just 2 runs on 5 hits with 4 strikeouts yesterday. BC Lions quarterback Nathan Rourke passed for 370 yards in his return to the lineup after a shoulder injury, leading the Lions to a 27-24 win over the Hamilton Tiger Cats. Earlier on, Davis Alexander threw 4 touchdown passes for the Alouettes in their 48-30 win over the visiting Elks. In women's pro baseball, the San Francisco Firebells got some revenge with a 10-3 win over the Los Angeles Queens last night. Earlier on, the Boston Hunters earned their first ever win with a 9-6 victory over the New York Heights. Abbotsford's Rain Padgham gave up 6 runs on 8 hits and struck out 3 in 4 innings pitched for Boston. The two teams meet again this evening. In Northern Super League soccer, the Calgary Wild rallied to beat Vancouver 3-2 for their first win of the season. Now let's look at news and sports. The weather's next.
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3: Today, sunshine with a high of 26, feeling like 31. Tonight, mainly cloudy with a chance of showers and the risk of a thunderstorm with a low of 17. Tomorrow, a mix of sun and cloud with a chance of showers and possible thunderstorm with a high of 26. And Tuesday, sunny with a high of 25.
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4: Today, sunshine with a high of 26, feeling like 31. Tonight, mainly cloudy with a chance of showers and the risk of a thunderstorm with a low of 17. Tomorrow, a mix of sun and cloud with a chance of showers and possible thunderstorm with a high of 26. And Tuesday, sunny with a high of 25.

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6: Today, sunshine with a high of 26, feeling like 31. Tonight, mainly cloudy with a chance of showers and the risk of a thunderstorm with a low of 17. Tomorrow, a mix of sun and cloud with a chance of showers and possible thunderstorm with a high of 26. And Tuesday, sunny with a high of 25.
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2: It's 9 o'clock. Good morning. I'm Jill Charlebois. British Columbia has declared a province-wide state of emergency after wildfires have caused thousands of people to be evacuated from their homes in the Okanagan Valley. All 12,000 residents of the District of Summerlin were given the evacuation order late last night, and nearly 22,000 people are under evacuation orders across BC. The fire threatening Summerlin is a 50-square-kilometer blaze known as the Bald Range Fire. The province of Quebec says that even if the federal government lifts a ban on U.S.-made beer and liquor, it may not follow suit. The office of Premier Christine Fréchette released a statement that said that Quebec would particularly not want to lift such a ban until there's an agreement in place that serves the interest of its people. When the American government announced 50% tariffs on Canadian goods last month, which covered wine, hockey sticks, and cement, U.S. President Donald Trump had cited Quebec's booze ban. Fréchette's office responded saying that the measure would remain in effect as long as the U.S. maintained what it calls unjustified tariffs. A Porter Airlines flight from Victoria to Toronto had to be canceled after a 6-year-old passenger refused to buckle their seatbelt. The flight, which was scheduled to land at Toronto Pearson Airport Thursday evening, had apparently left the gate and was taxiing for takeoff when the child unbuckled their belt and stood up on their seat. The time required to bridge the aircraft, deplane the child and their parent, and retrieve their luggage caused the flight to be so delayed that it instead had to be canceled. It did end up departing Victoria the next day. In sports, Nathan Lucas hit a 2-run homer in the 11th inning to lead the Blue Jays to a 7-5 win over the Phillies. Starter Max Scherzer also moved into 10th place all-time for strikeouts after allowing just 2 runs on 5 hits with 4 strikeouts yesterday. BC Lions quarterback Nathan Rourke passed for 370 yards in his return to the lineup after a shoulder injury, leading the Lions to a 27-24 win over the Hamilton Tiger Cats. Earlier on, Davis Alexander threw 4 touchdown passes for the Alouettes in their 48-30 win over the visiting Elks. In women's pro baseball, the San Francisco Firebells got some revenge with a 10-3 win over the Los Angeles Queens last night. Earlier on, the Boston Hunters earned their first ever win with a 9-6 victory over the New York Heights. Abbotsford's Rain Padgham gave up 6 runs on 8 hits and struck out 3 in 4 innings pitched for Boston. The two teams meet again this evening. In Northern Super League soccer, the Calgary Wild rallied to beat Vancouver 3-2 for their first win of the season. That's a look at news and sports. The weather's next.
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2: Today, sunshine with a high of 26, feeling like 31. Tonight, mainly cloudy with a chance of showers and the risk of a thunderstorm with a low of 17. Tomorrow, a mix of sun and cloud with a chance of showers and possible thunderstorm with a high of 26. And Tuesday, sunny with a high of 25.
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Back near the beginning of Alan Jackson's Hall of Fame career, chasing that neon rainbow from 1990 on Sunday Morning Rewind. And we started this morning's show with Kenny Chesney from 1999 with She Thinks My Tractor's Sexy. And we promise more in this hour ahead from Eddie Rabbit, Garth Brooks, and George Strait. And right now, it's Tim McGraw with a landmark hit of his from 2004. Here's Live Like You Were Dying on Sunday Morning Rewind.

0: Garth Brooks from 1998 with two pina coladas on Sunday Morning Rewind. Garth is about to head out on his Blame It All on My Roots tour, kicking off August 21st in Indianapolis. And he's taken a novel approach to the prices that are charged for tickets, which, as we all know, can be astronomical sometimes. Garth fans will all pay one price for their tickets, no matter where they sit in the venue. He says, "We've always chosen to do the one overall ticket price, simply based on this thought: where you sit in the arena shouldn't depend on how much you can afford. It should be all just the luck of the draw." Which is great, provided you haven't paid full price for a nosebleed seat, I guess. Welcome to the show. I'm Rick Winger, bringing you more superstars of country soon, including Keith Urban, Martina McBride, and in a moment, Reba McEntire, when Sunday Morning Rewind continues.
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7: Today, sunshine with a high of 26, feeling like 31. Tonight, mainly cloudy with a chance of showers and the risk of a thunderstorm with a low of 17. Tomorrow, a mix of sun and cloud with a chance of showers and possible thunderstorm with a high of 26. And Tuesday, sunny with a high of 25.

0: Sammy Kershaw on Sunday Morning Rewind with Queen of My Double Wide Trailer from 1993. Sammy lost his father at a fairly young age, so he had to take a series of day jobs while playing in honky-tonks at night as a teenager. But that also led to a fateful meeting with one of his heroes, George Jones, who Kershaw ended up opening shows for, along with other legends like Merle Haggard and Ray Price. Jones especially became more than just a mentor to Sammy. They also enjoyed a friendship that lasted until the Possum's passing. He also ended up absorbing some of Jones's unique vocal phrasing and style that drew comparisons to George throughout Sammy's career. He continues to tour now with other artists from that era, including Colin Ray and Aaron Tippin. Coming up, it's one of George Strait's multitude of number one hits. And in a moment, Susie Boggess covers a Canadian classic when Sunday Morning Rewind continues.
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3: Today's sunshine with a high of 26, feeling like 31. Tonight, mainly cloudy with a chance of showers and the risk of a thunderstorm with a low of 17. Tomorrow, a mix of sun and cloud with a chance of showers and possible thunderstorm with a high of 26. And Tuesday, sunny with a high of 25.

0: A 5-week number one hit for George Strait from 1990, I've Come to Expect It From You on Sunday Morning Rewind. For all the hits George enjoyed, the majority of them were not written by Strait, since he preferred to use outside writers, partially out of respect for the craft of songwriting. Strait had a trusted group of writers he leaned on the most, explaining his basic rule for a great track was, it must feature a strong, engaging melody paired with meaningful lyrics. He was just as quick to pass on some songs, too, that would later be hits for others, like Tennessee Whiskey, because the lyrics or the vibe of the song didn't fit his traditional style of singing. On some later albums, George did start to write a bit of his own material, sometimes collaborating with his son, Bubba Strait. We're ready to move on to the second hour of the show in a bit, with names like Brooks and Dunn, Sawyer Brown, Sarah Evans, and Vince Gill all coming up. And in a moment, it's Sugarland, when Sunday Morning Rewind continues.
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Sarah Evans from 2004 with Suds in the Bucket on Sunday Morning Rewind. And we started the second hour of the show with Brooks and Dunn and Rock My World, Little Country Girl, one of the few songs that Kix Brooks stepped out front and did lead vocals on. And as we continue now with Prairie Oyster from 1996, here's She Won't Be Lonely Long on Sunday Morning Rewind.

0: Clint Black from 1994 on Sunday Morning Rewind with a good run of bad luck. When Clint was starting out before making it big with his debut album, he held a few different day jobs, including working in construction, as a newspaper subscription salesman, and a fishing guide. But I'm sure he never imagined he would also one day be a director of one of his music videos. But Black did direct a video for Good Run of Bad Luck, his first time behind the camera. In all, Clint directed or co-directed at least 9 of his music videos. A multi-talented guy for sure. Coming up, we get some good directions from Billy Currington and get into some T-R-O-U-B-L-E with Travis Tritt. And up next, it's Vince Gill when Sunday Morning Rewind continues.
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5: Today's sunshine with a high of 26, feeling like 31. Tonight's mainly cloudy with a chance of showers and the risk of a thunderstorm with a low of 17. Tomorrow, a mix of sun and cloud with a chance of showers and possible thunderstorm with a high of 26. And Tuesday, sunny with a high of 25.

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1: Sawyer Brown from 1997 with the Dave Dudley Trucker Classic from the 60s, 6 Days on the Road, on Sunday Morning Rewind. The group did take the liberty of changing the lyrics of one of the lines, if you will, from I'm taking little white pills to I'm passing little white lines, thus omitting the drug reference in the song. They chose to cover 6 Days on the Road because they saw it as a reflection of their own relentless, hard-touring lifestyle and energetic persona. Before they broke into the mainstream with an appearance on the Star Search talent competition, Sawyer Brown had cut their teeth playing 5 sets a night, 6 nights a week, kind of like a long-haul trucker. In a moment, it's two good pals who recorded a number of memorable moments together, Waylon Jennings and Willie Nelson, right after this on Sunday Morning Rewind.
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5: Today, sunshine with a high of 26, feeling like 31. Tonight, mainly cloudy with a chance of showers and the risk of a thunderstorm with a low of 17. Tomorrow, a mix of sun and cloud with a chance of showers and possible thunderstorm with a high of 26. And Tuesday, sunny with a high of 25.

0: Kenny Chesney on Sunday Morning Rewind from 2002 with Young. And suddenly, 40 years into his career, he's not so young anymore. And perhaps that's one of the reasons Chesney said he slowed down his life enough to be able to work on a memoir about his life. It's his first New York Times best-selling book. To go along with the honor of being the first country artist to headline the Las Vegas venue The Sphere and being inducted into the Country Music Hall of Fame earlier this year. Kenny says, I didn't know if there was a story there when he's referring to his memoir. He said, we'd been working really hard for a really long time, and I've been so busy creating. If I'm not creating, I'm putting out what I created. But thankfully, he did pause and take stock long enough to be part of creating the memoir called Heart, Life, Music. And there's more stories to tell and more memories to mine in the final hour of the show. Coming up, it's Tanya Tucker, John Anderson, Alabama, and Tricia Yearwood all ahead when Sunday Morning Rewind continues.
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Diamond Rio from 1994 with Love a Little Stronger to help open the final hour of the show this morning. And we started off with Alabama and Mountain Music, one of their signature hits from 1982. And as we continue with Reba McEntire and Lyndon Davis together, here's Does He Love You on Sunday Morning Rewind.

0: Trisha Yearwood from 1995 with Thinking About You on Sunday Morning Rewind. Trisha was one of those who developed long COVID after the pandemic had ended, and it plagued her until fairly recently when she tried a new type of treatment. Trisha suffered from brain fog and couldn't name simple household items like a rolling pin. And then she tried a treatment method called Low Energy Neurofeedback Program, and it began to help the brain fog lift. Trisha says her brain now feels like it did when she was 30 years younger. Coming up, one of the youngest country stars ever with a hit she recorded some 20 years after her teenage debut is Tanya Tucker just ahead, along with Shania Twain, and in a moment, Sammy Kershaw, as Sunday Morning Rewind continues.
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3: Today, sunshine with a high of 26, feeling like 31. Tonight, mainly cloudy with a chance of showers and the risk of a thunderstorm with a low of 17. Tomorrow, a mix of sun and cloud with a chance of showers and possible thunderstorm with a high of 26. And Tuesday, sunny with a high of 25.

0: Happy Girl from Martina McBride on Sunday Morning Rewind. The hit from 1998 was a bit of a reflection of her own life, especially when it came to her family. Martina and husband John McBride have three daughters together, and at one point in her career, Martina had a tough choice to make. Spend more time at home and make sure she was a presence in her daughters' lives, or go out on the road, build on her stardom and make more money. Well, Martina chose her family so that her daughters could experience a normal upbringing. But in the end, she's done okay with her career, too, winning four CMA Female Vocalist of the Year awards, three Academy of Country Music awards, and selling 14 million albums. We're nearing the end of the road for the show this morning, but not before we get to more memories soon from John Anderson and, in a moment, Brooks and Dunn. As Sunday Morning Rewind continues.
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7: Today's sunshine with a high of 26, feeling like 31. Tonight, mainly cloudy with a chance of showers and the risk of a thunderstorm with a low of 17. Tomorrow, a mix of sun and cloud with a chance of showers and possible thunderstorm with a high of 26. And Tuesday, sunny with a high of 25.

0: John Anderson from 1992 with Seminole Wind on Sunday Morning Rewind. John's career is a good example of not necessarily knowing what you want to do in life when you're younger. He started off playing in rock bands in Florida, was into artists like the Rolling Stones and Jimi Hendrix, and then, when John was 15, he started listening to records by George Jones and Merle Haggard, and his music reflected the more traditional country stylings of those legends. And when John was able to go on tour with Jones, he learned some valuable lessons. In fact, he said he learned something new from George every night, most notably to never waver and always stay true to your style. And with that, we're about ready to put the wraps on another edition of the show, but we hope you'll join us again next Sunday morning for more memories on Sunday Morning Rewind. I'm Rick Benger. Thanks for listening, and have a great week ahead.
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3: It's 12 o'clock. Good afternoon. I'm Jill Charlebois. British Columbia has declared a province-wide state of emergency after wildfires have caused thousands of people to be evacuated from their homes in the Okanagan Valley. All 12,000 residents of the District of Summerlin were given the evacuation order late last night, and nearly 22,000 people are under evacuation orders across BC. The fire threatening Summerlin is a 50-square-kilometer blaze known as the Bald Range Fire. The province of Quebec says that even if the federal government lifts a ban on U.S.-made beer and liquor, it may not follow suit. The office of Premier Christine Fréchette released a statement that said that Quebec would particularly not want to lift such a ban until there's an agreement in place that serves the interest of its people. When the American government announced 50% tariffs on Canadian goods last month, which covered wine, hockey sticks, and cement, U.S. President Donald Trump had cited Quebec's booze ban. Fréchette's office responded saying that the measure would remain in effect as long as the U.S. maintained what it calls unjustified tariffs. A Porter Airlines flight from Victoria to Toronto had to be canceled after a six-year-old passenger refused to buckle their seatbelt. The flight, which was scheduled to land at Toronto Pearson Airport Thursday evening, had apparently left the gate and was taxiing for takeoff when the child unbuckled their belt and stood up on their seat. The time required to bridge the aircraft, deplane the child and their parent, and retrieve their luggage caused the flight to be so delayed that it instead had to be canceled. It did end up departing Victoria the next day. Ford has issued two recalls for more than 20,000 vehicles in Canada over two separate issues. The latest recall was issued for the 2023 and 2024 Mustang Mach-E, which says that both the left and right rear quarter glass window trims may not have been properly secured. The company says that that can lead to the trim becoming loose and separate from the vehicle, creating a road hazard. The second recall notice was for some models of the F-150 and 250 Super Duty, which may have software issues affecting their rear cameras. The notice is for F-150 models manufactured from 2021 to 2023 and F-250 Super Duty models that were made between 2023 and 2026. In sports, the Blue Jays wrap up their weekend series with the Phillies this afternoon at 1:35. Shane Bieber is scheduled to start against Philadelphia. In the Women's Pro Baseball League, the Boston Hunters will have Fruitvale BC native Allie Schroeder on the hill as they face the New York Heights for the second straight game. Boston earned their first win of the season, 9-6, yesterday over New York. Four games in the WNBA today, starting with the Liberty, home to the Aces. In the late game, the Sparks are home to the Valkyries. The Toronto Tempo are on the road tomorrow when they take on the Atlanta Dream. And in the NSL, AFC Toronto hosts the Ottawa Rapid this afternoon. That's a look at news and sports. The weather's next.
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3: Tonight, mainly cloudy with a chance of overnight showers and the risk of a thunderstorm with a low of 17. Tomorrow, a mix of sun and cloud with a chance of morning showers and possible thunderstorm with a high of 26. Tuesday, sunshine with a high of 25. And Wednesday, a chance of showers with a high of 23.
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5: Tonight, mainly cloudy with a chance of overnight showers and the risk of a thunderstorm with a low of 17. Tomorrow, a mix of sun and cloud with a chance of morning showers and possible thunderstorm with a high of 26. Tuesday, sunshine with a high of 25, and Wednesday, a chance of showers with a high of 23.

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2: Tonight, mainly cloudy with a chance of overnight showers and the risk of a thunderstorm with a low of 17. Tomorrow, a mix of sun and cloud with a chance of morning showers and possible thunderstorm with a high of 26. Tuesday, sunshine with a high of 25. And Wednesday, a chance of showers with a high of 23.

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5: Tonight, mainly cloudy with a chance of overnight showers and the risk of a thunderstorm with a low of 17. Tomorrow, a mix of sun and cloud with a chance of morning showers and possible thunderstorm with a high of 26. Tuesday, sunshine with a high of 25. And Wednesday, a chance of showers with a high of 23.

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1: This duo from Ottawa consists of Erica Brighthill, who's a dynamic bilingual country singer-songwriter. Her influences include Shania Twain and Carrie Underwood. She shared the stage with everyone from Dallas Smith to the Rivertown Saints. The other half of this duo is Dan Petty, who, when he was younger, spent most of his time playing guitar with his buddies, working on, as he puts it, his hopeless hockey slap shot, and getting turned down by girls. Nowadays, he counts his influences as Brad Paisley, Dean Brody, and Kenny Chesney. Erica and Dan have joined together for their first duet ever. It's called What If I Did?

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4: Country 105 weather.
5: Tonight, mainly cloudy with a chance of overnight showers and the risk of a thunderstorm with a low of 17. Tomorrow, a mix of sun and cloud with a chance of morning showers and possible thunderstorm with a high of 26. Tuesday, sunshine with a high of 25. And Wednesday, a chance of showers with a high of 23.

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5: Tonight, mainly cloudy with a chance of overnight showers and the risk of a thunderstorm with a low of 17. Tomorrow, a mix of sun and cloud with a chance of morning showers and possible thunderstorm with a high of 26. Tuesday, sunshine with a high of 25. And Wednesday, a chance of showers with a high of 23.

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8: Tonight, mainly cloudy with a chance of overnight showers and the risk of a thunderstorm with a low of 17. Tomorrow, a mix of sun and cloud with a chance of morning showers and possible thunderstorm with a high of 26. Tuesday, sunshine with a high of 25. And Wednesday, a chance of showers with a high of 23.

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And if your life is clover field of flowers, I'll put all I got down to buy the land. 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
5: Tonight, mainly cloudy with a chance of overnight showers and the risk of a thunderstorm with a low of 17. Tomorrow, a mix of sun and cloud with a chance of morning showers and possible thunderstorm with a high of 26. Tuesday, sunshine with a high of 25. And Wednesday, a chance of showers with a high of 23.

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1: Tonight, mainly cloudy with a chance of overnight showers and the risk of a thunderstorm with a low of 17. Tomorrow, a mix of sun and cloud with a chance of morning showers and possible thunderstorm with a high of 26. Tuesday, sunshine with a high of 25. And Wednesday, a chance of showers with a high of 23.

0: 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It's your boys BK and Tyler. We're Florida Georgia Line.
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8: Tonight, mainly cloudy with a chance of overnight showers and the risk of a thunderstorm with a low of 17. Tomorrow, a mix of sun and cloud with a chance of morning showers and possible thunderstorm with a high of 26. Tuesday, sunshine with a high of 25. And Wednesday, a chance of showers with a high of 23.

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4: Tonight, mainly cloudy with a chance of overnight showers and the risk of a thunderstorm with a low of 17. Tomorrow, a mix of sun and cloud with a chance of morning showers and possible thunderstorm with a high of 26. Tuesday, sunshine with a high of 25. And Wednesday, a chance of showers with a high of 23.

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6: Tonight, mainly cloudy with a chance of overnight showers and the risk of a thunderstorm with a low of 17. Tomorrow, a mix of sun and cloud with a chance of morning showers and possible thunderstorm with a high of 26. Tuesday, sunshine with a high of 25, and Wednesday, a chance of showers with a high of 23.

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6: Tonight, mainly cloudy with a chance of overnight showers and the risk of a thunderstorm with a low of 17. Tomorrow, a mix of sun and cloud with a chance of morning showers and possible thunderstorm with a high of 26. Tuesday, sunshine with a high of 25. And Wednesday, a chance of showers with a high of 23.

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2: Yes, welcome to the Top 30 Countdown. I'm Dusty Hill in for Rod West, and we've got lots of great country for you. Of course, we'll do the number one song from a year ago. That's coming up right near the end. We will reveal the number one song for this week, of course. The Artist of the Week Spotlight, the Pick Hit of the Week, we'll play a classic cut, and more. To kick things off, it's the number one song from last week. It's Kane Brown and Woman on the Top 30 Countdown.

Kane Brown and Woman, number one last week on our top 30 countdown. Is it going to be number one this week? Well, you have to stick around and find out. You're with Dusty in for Rod West. Let's kick off this week's edition of the countdown with song number 30. It belongs to Braden King. His website, if you'd like to find out more about him, is BradenKingMusic.com. He's a Canadian boy from Weyburn, Saskatchewan, and he's 6'9" tall. Kind of larger than life. Braden King, We Got Beer. Song 30 on our top 30 countdown.

Yeah, we got beer, song 30 from Braden King. Could that be the song of the summer? Time will tell, I guess. Dusty Hill here, Top 30 Countdown. Up next, Jelly Roll. He's stepping off the stage, revealing to fans just a few days ago that he plans to pause touring for, well, up to 2 years following his divorce. Jelly Roll, whose real name is Jason DeFord, filed for divorce from Bunny XO, her real name, Alyssa DeFord, in Tennessee after nearly 10 years of marriage, citing irreconcilable differences. The split was swiftly resolved with a one-time lump sum payment as part of the settlement. The breakup marks the end of a tumultuous relationship. More to come on that. Here's Jelly Roll, Hands Up, song 29, on the Top 30 Countdown.

0: Don't Ruin Flowers, song 28 on our countdown. That's Tennille Arts. Well, we're going to take a break. Coming up next, a duo with sweet harmonies on the Top 30 Countdown.
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You've got the top 30 countdown song 26 this week, South of Sanity. That's Zach Toff. I'm Dusty Hill, and for Rod West, Luke Bryan info. He's got an upcoming studio album, Signs, coming out September the 18th. The title track just came out this week. Currently on his Word on the Street tour. He's out there touring. He's got a fall farm tour coming up, and he was just announced as the headliner for the 2027 Gulf Coast Jam. Here is Luke Bryan along with George Burge. Ride, Ride, Ride, song 25 on our top 30 countdown.

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1: It's the Top 30 Countdown. That's Song 24. That's John Party and Boots Off. Now, John has made a habit of turning stories about boots into hits. He did it with Head Over Boots and Dirt on My Boots. And now it's Boots Off, inspired by a real-life moment with he and his wife, Summer, after a show one night a little while ago. Looks like those days are over, though. Summer filed for divorce in Tennessee in May, citing irreconcilable differences. Not so funny, really. John stated he's taking a short break from social media to focus on his family. They share two daughters, Presley Fawn and Sienna Grace. Let's hope everything works out for the best. We're going to take a short break. The Top 30 Countdown will return after this.
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0: You're listening to the Top 30 Countdown. I'm Dusty Hill in for Ron West. That's Nate Holler and Thought About You. And this week, that's song 22. Before that, James Barker Band, After Dark. We're going to take a short break, and we have the Fresh Picks Song of the Week. That's coming up next.
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1: This duo from Ottawa consists of Erica Brighthill, who's a dynamic bilingual country singer-songwriter. Her influences include Shania Twain and Carrie Underwood. She shared the stage with everyone from Dallas Smith to the Rivertown Saints. The other half of this duo is Dan Petty, who, when he was younger, spent most of his time playing guitar with his buddies, working on, as he puts it, his hopeless hockey slap shot, and getting turned down by girls. Nowadays, he counts his influences as Brad Paisley, Dean Brody, and Kenny Chesney. Erica and Dan have joined together for their first duet ever. It's called What If I Did?

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1: Yeah, just check out our website. Hi there, you're with Dusty in for Rod West. It's the Top 30 Countdown. Shaboozey's coming up next. He released his ambitious cinematic concert album, The Outlaw Sherry Lee and Other Western Tales, in July. The star-studded record features guest appearances from Gunna, Kalani, Sam Elliott, Jamie Foxx is on this thing, Teyana Taylor, Leon Bridges, and Orville.

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2: You've got the Top 30 Countdown. I'm Dusty Hill in for Rod West. We're rolling right along. Russell Dickerson's up next with song number 19, Worth Your Wild, on the Top 30 Countdown.

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Up next, well, it's Dallas Smith, Canadian country superstar, former Default frontman, recently released his single, Good Time Goes, kicking off a brand new musical chapter after spending time focusing on family and recording. He also recently co-headlined the 50th anniversary Festival of Friends in Hamilton. Here's Dallas Smith, Good Time Goes, on the Top 30 Countdown.

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2: 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Number 16.

Be Her, Ella Langley. That is song 16 this week in our Top 30 Countdown. And Ella's been busy. She released that song in March of this year. Second single from her second studio album called Dandelion. It peaked at number two. The number one song, it was behind another Ella Langley song, Choosin' Texas. Now, Be Her inspired her debut fragrance that came out in April. And, of course, Choosin' Texas has broken the record for the most weeks at number one among non-holiday, as in Christmas, titles by women with co-billed acts surpassing Whitney Houston and Mariah Carey. It's a hit. Yeah. Is it coming up later on in the Top 30 Countdown? Well, we'll have to wait and see. Up next, though, Sully Brothers. They've got song 15 this week, and Put It On Me on the Top 30 Countdown.

Phone, keys, wallet, and you, Lainey Wilson, along with John Mayer and guitar there. And this week, that is song number 14. Lainey Wilson actually went viral on the internet when she brought a 10-year-old fan, Riley Clark, on stage during her Cincinnati concert to sing a duet by 4x4 by You, tour and festival dates. Well, she continues her busy touring schedule, including a sold-out appearance at the Iowa State Fair Grandstand and upcoming performances at the iHeartRadio Music Festival. That's in Las Vegas. Lainey Wilson. Up next to Neil Towns, Sunshine's Free.

0: There's Tennille Towns' song Lucky 13 on our Top 30 Countdown, Sunshine's Free. I'm Dusty Hill in for Rod West, rolling along. Still to come, of course, we have the number one song for this week. We got the number one song from 1 year ago. We got the pick hit of the week. We got a classic cut for you coming up, too. Lots of great music on the way. Coming up next, a Canadian boy.
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0: 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It's Zach John King, Get to Drinkin', on the top 30 countdown.

0: Great song, Zach John King, Get to Drinkin', our pick hit of the week. On the Top 30 Countdown, some sad news, though. Zach's father died just recently. He canceled 2 weeks of concerts in July after the sudden death of his father, John King, at the age of 62, not very old. He recently released How to Not, ahead of his upcoming debut album, I'm What You Get. It's scheduled for release the end of August, August the 28th. Google Zach John King. He's on Instagram. He's on Facebook. He's all over the place if you'd like to find out more. Coming up next, the Top 30 Countdown continues.
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0: That's right. Chattahoochee Alan Jackson, a classic cut for you on our Top 30 Countdown. He came out in May of 1993. It won Single of the Year and Song of the Year at the 1993 Country Music Association Awards. It spent 4 weeks at number one in July and August of 1993 as well. Of course, Alan Jackson has retired. He played his final major show, a sold-out show in Nashville back in June. NBC actually plans to broadcast a network special featuring highlights from the historic finale performance. Look for details on that coming up later on in the year. The Top 30 Countdown. You got it. It rolls on.
1: Number 10.

That song doing very well for Stella Lefty. It's called Boston, and it's song number 10 this week on our Top 30 Countdown. Up next, well, it's Mild May native Owen Rigling. He released his sophomore album, In the Feeling, April of this year. And I won three trophies at the CMA Ontario Awards in May. And recently, he debuted his new acoustic demo on social media as well. Currently, In the Feeling Tour, he's out on the road with that, hitting major venues and summer festivals all across Canada. And he might turn up in Mild May and play a tune or two as well. He also put in an appearance at the Grand Ole Opry earlier this year. Big thrill for Owen Rigling. He's got song number 9. It's called Love, Hate, Love on the Top 30 Countdown.

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2: Hello there. You're listening to the Top 30 Countdown. I'm Dusty Hill in for Rod West. A lot of great tunes still to come. We'll be hearing from Taylor Swift. Got a great song from Kane Brown, Jason Aldean coming up. Number one song from 1 year ago. We're going to play that too. And of course, we will reveal the number one song for this week. Up next, Bailey Zimmerman, song 8 on our Top 30 Countdown.

Song 8, Bailey Zimmerman, Chevy Silverado. And Bailey's been in the news for the wrong reasons this summer. Back at the Delaware State Fair in July, they had a power outage. It took 90 minutes to restore the power. This was just as he hit the stage. However, the fair denied fan refund requests for tickets, and some people were upset about that. Criminal and felony property damage charges were filed against him in May of this year. He was in Albuquerque at the Sandia Resort and Casino. They were officially dismissed in late June. Prosecutors dropped the case after Zimmerman paid full restitution for over $16,000 in reported room damages. And, of course, he went on to apologize publicly. So he's been in the news for all the wrong reasons. Tyler Joe Miller up next on the Top 30 Countdown. It is called Under the Influence, and it's song number 7.

You, that song six this week from the soundtrack of Disney and Pixar's animated film Toy Story 5. It became Swift's 15th number one single on the U.S. Billboard Hot 100, and it marked Disney's first number one debut and Pixar's first chart topper as well. She performed that track live at the Toy Story 5 world premiere in Los Angeles just recently. Meanwhile, her hubby, yeah, she got married, remember? Kansas City Chiefs tight end, Travis Kelce, he's busy at training camp. Yeah, he's going to play another year. There we go. Up next, it's song number five. It belongs to Ella Langley and Morgan Wallen. I Can't Love You Anymore on the Top 30 Countdown.

0: Ella Langley putting in another appearance on our Top 30 Countdown, this time with Morgan Wallen and I Can't Love You Anymore. That is song number 5. Coming up next, we're going to take a short break. Coming up next, a guy who made country music history.
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Luke Combs, Be By You, song 4 on our Top 30 Countdown. Recently, he made history. He just wrapped up his massive 23-date My Kind of Saturday Night tour. He was in Europe. He headlined at Wembley Stadium in London, the first solo country act to do that. His sixth studio album, The Way I Am, dropped in March. It features 22 tracks, including a couple of classics, Back in the Saddle and Sleepless in a Hotel Room. And he set venue attendance records all across Europe, including Gothenburg, Ireland, and Edinburgh. And, of course, his family grew this year. He and his wife, Nicole, have another son.